Actually, this is a song that David Bowie and Iggy Pop wrote a while ago. And David and I recorded it on his last David Bowie Tonight's album. We're gonna do that together tonight. I want everybody, listen, I want you to sway with me. And we're gonna sing it together tonight.

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0: It's just the way that I want it. Like a

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Cause sometimes the less you talk, the more you speak. You always push and pull, let the absolutes take over you. And I was taught to always try my best. So darling, I'm sorry if I go too fast.